Through fire and ice, thunder and rain, the Skeleton King will rise once again in twilight.

0: Before you go, there's something I want you to have.
1: Oh, it's beautiful. But wait a minute, isn't this?
0: Yeah, yes it is.
1: But I thought the old lady dropped it into the ocean in the air.

strike one, your lies. I'm so tired of them feeling my head. Strike two, your vibes.

Through fire and ice, thunder and rain, the Skeleton King will rise once again in twilight.